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3: Here's your MyUSCountry.com weather forecast. 63 tonight, under mainly clear skies, east winds at around 5 miles an hour. Partly cloudy skies and foggy early tomorrow, high of 85. Tomorrow night, lows around 63. Temperatures a bit above average Tuesday and Wednesday, with highs from the mid-80s to the upper 80s. Storms likely Wednesday. From the Weatherology Weather Center, I'm meteorologist Megan Mulford. Currently, it's 81 degrees.

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0: This summer, America celebrates 250 years of freedom, sacrifice, and opportunity. As we look ahead to Independence Day and the America 250 celebration, let's honor those who built this nation, its freedoms, and who make our community strong. We'll be celebrating all summer long to one of our favorite traditions, the Mower County Fair, August 11th through the 16th. Let's celebrate our history, our community, the Mower County Fair. 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We'll see you at the fair.
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0: not bring a dog best, back. 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
1: bananas.
0: Rico.
1: I want to say it again. 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
0: All right. Well, if you want to see Bubba's bananas, go to his Instagram page.
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And that was Faith Hill and Wild One. That song went number one January 1st of 1994, and she was the first female country artist to hold that number one spot for four straight weeks with a debut single since 1964, when Connie Smith did it. Coming up next, here's Paint Me a Birmingham and Tracy Lawrence.

Buzz Country 99.9. That was Leanne Womack. Say, this weekend, I'm sure you heard Taylor Swift, Travis Kelce got married in this huge wedding. But one of the things that I found interesting is before they got married, they decided to donate $21 million to various charities, one of which was Dolly Parton's Imagination Library. Now, if you don't know what that is, if you contact your United Way and tell them you'd like some more information on the Imagination Library, they will tell you how to enroll your child to get a book every month up until they turn 5 years old. So get a hold of your local United Way, get your child involved, and here she is, the head of the Imagination Library. Here's Dolly Parton in 9 to 5.

All the classic country continues on U.S. Country 99.9. That was Toby Keith. Say, did you know that early on in Toby Keith's career, he became part owner of the record label that discovered Taylor Swift? Wow. So he got earning royalties from Taylor Swift early on in her career. So Toby Keith, whatever he touched just kind of turned to gold. Here comes more country gold on U.S. Country 99.9. Here's Patty.

a staple for your Sunday soundtrack, Tim McGraw's Down on the Farm. How's it going? This is Coryell continuing your classic country. Johnny Lee's on the way. Daryl Singletary, too. I now keep Thurbin, you're my better half.

0: 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Continue next.
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1: Here's your myuscountry.com weather forecast. A mix of clouds and sun this afternoon with highs around 84. Southeasterly winds 5 to 10 miles an hour. Lows dip down to about 63. Tonight, mainly clear skies. 85 tomorrow, partly cloudy skies. Mid-80s Wednesday with a chance for storms. Cooler Thursday with highs in the upper 70s. Storms continue. From the Weatherology Weather Center, I'm meteorologist Megan Mulford. Currently 80.
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